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2: We all have problems, and thankfully for most of us, we've got someone we can lean on. But now more than ever, people are turning here for advice, and I'm not so sure that's the smartest thing to do. And when it comes to luxury vehicles, this model tops the list in the USA. But there is one more four-wheeled machine that people are taking for a spin every single week, and it's costing them more than ever before.
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2: Oh, what a tangled web we weave. People are increasingly turning to AI chatbots for emotional support, treating them as though they can replace a thoughtful, caring, real human being. They turn to AI in a crisis for both advice and for comfort, and AI can provide it, but it is important to remember that AI does not replace talking to real people. It's just computer programming. AI does not empathize or even care what you do. Kind of like your ex. Likely the very reason you sought comfort from AI in the first place.
1: You're riding with Rowdy.
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4: Here's your myuscountry.com weather forecast. Mainly clear tonight with lows around 57. Northwesterly winds 5 to 10 miles an hour. Bright sunshine expected tomorrow. Highs level off around 80. Clear skies tomorrow night. Lows around 54. Low 80s Friday and Saturday with a slight chance of thunderstorms Saturday. From the Weatherology Weather Center, I'm meteorologist Megan Mulford. Currently 72.
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3: Hey, if you're looking for a good belly laugh and a new take on an old phrase, I have found it. Just this morning, I posted it on my Facebook page at Rowdy Vision. So what's up with my Rowdy Facebook friends today? Travis asked the question, who is ready to attack the day? You? Good. I'm going to hang back and guard the coffee supply. My friend Suzanne is a modern woman, but admits she still suffers from a few deficiencies in life. She just posted, I may not know my way around a toolbox, but I can mix myself a screwdriver and get hammered. Lastly, we hear from Lisa, who says, I am capable of handling pretty much anything when there's a looming deadline. Unfortunately, this does not include deciding on what to have for dinner.
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1: If you're in the market for a Highline vehicle, you might want to lend me your ear. 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
4: Here's your MyUSCountry.com weather forecast. Mainly clear tonight with lows around 57. Northwesterly winds 5 to 10 miles an hour. Bright sunshine expected tomorrow. Highs level off around 80. Clear skies tomorrow night. Lows around 54. Low 80s Friday and Saturday with a slight chance of thunderstorms Saturday. From the Weatherology Weather Center, I'm meteorologist Megan Mulford. Currently 72.
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1: A woman in Britain said she was kicked out of a post office for wearing a backless dress during a heat wave. How scandalous. Her name's Lily, and she said she was visiting this independently operated post office wearing this slinky black backless dress, but she was told her outfit was inappropriate, and she was also instructed to make sure she was covered up the next time she popped by. Well, online backlash prompted the store owner and their corporate office to not only apologize, but inform Lily that their policy had been adjusted and that they would no longer enforce their longstanding rule of no shirt, no shoes, no stamps.
0: It's Riding with Rowdy. 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
4: Here's your MyUSCountry.com weather forecast. Mainly clear tonight with lows around 57. Northwesterly winds 5 to 10 miles an hour. Bright sunshine expected tomorrow. Highs level off around 80. Clear skies tomorrow night. Lows around 54. Low 80s Friday and Saturday with a slight chance of thunderstorms Saturday. From the Weatherology Weather Center, I'm meteorologist Megan Mulford. Currently 72.
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1: According to Google, the instructional video, How to Unclog a Toilet, is one of the top 10 searched every single day. 100% of those searches are made while visiting a friend's home. Did you get a good, restful night's sleep last night? If you answered yes to that, you are in the minority. Less than 1 in 10 people actually feel fully rested after sleeping. The rest of them are hoping they wake up before their companion's husband gets home. Finally, police in Germany are investigating a complaint about a van disrupting traffic. And they were surprised to find a 5-year-old boy behind the wheel. Apparently, he was just trying to learn the alphabet, especially the letters P, R, D, and N.
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2: It got underway in Finland today. Talking about the 2026 Air Guitar World Championships, where top performers from around the world will battle it out using nothing but imagination. Oh, they've got national champs from here in the States, Canada, Japan, and elsewhere who put on these wild costumes and wigs and shred these imaginary guitars in elaborate one-minute performances. Judges will score them on originality, stage presence, technical merit, artistic impression, and of course, airness. That's the magical quality that separates a world champion from the typical fake guitarist. Thankfully, you only run into people like that at the Lynyrd Skynyrd tribute show.
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5: Here's your myuscountry.com weather forecast. Mainly clear skies tonight with lows around 57. Winds out of the northwest, 5 to 10 miles an hour. Ample sunshine expected tomorrow. Daytime highs approaching 80. Lows level off around 54. Tomorrow night, clear skies. Low 80s Friday and Saturday with a chance for storms Saturday.

0: the Weatherology Weather Center, I'm meteorologist Megan Mulford. Right now, 72.
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1: Well, I was thumbing from Montgomery. 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When a stranger stopped beside me in an antique Cadillac.

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2: Got a handful of headlines from the entertainment department. We will catch you up on this hour, but the big news comes from our food and beverage department. And I bet it's something you missed. Something tells me this departure will be one you are going to be happy to hear about.
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1: I know it seems like forever, but it was just a year ago that the world was up in arms when Cracker Barrel Old Country Stores modernized their logo and the nation revolted. Well, the company relented after a couple of weeks, and now 1 year later, no one can even remember what that new logo even looked like. Same can be said for their now ex-CEO, Julie Masino, who resigned that role quite quietly just a couple of weeks ago. She will remain with the company in an advisory role until October. As if they plan on taking any more advice from her.
0: This is Riding with Rowdy. 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
3: Here's your MyUSCountry.com weather forecast. Mainly clear skies tonight with lows around 57. Winds out of the northwest, 5 to 10 miles an hour. Ample sunshine expected tomorrow. Daytime highs approaching 80. Lows level off around 54. Tomorrow night, clear skies. Low 80s Friday and Saturday with a chance for storms Saturday. From the Weatherology Weather Center, I'm meteorologist Megan Mulford. Right now, 72.
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2: What's going on in entertainment today? Simon Cowell will reportedly miss weeks of work on America's Got Talent due to a back surgery, which will give people like me a reason to watch. Burning Man organizers say smart glasses will be allowed at this year's event, but don't film anyone without their permission. After all, everyone in Burning Man is known for following the rules. Oh, and rapper Big X the Plug was scheduled to perform at the Iowa State Fair, but he got arrested Friday for driving under the influence and unlawfully possessing a firearm. Once released from jail, he will consider a career in country music instead.
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2: Everybody knows what a staycation is, but have you ever heard of a skillcation? That's a trend, that's a thing, and that's where tourists specifically pursue a trip in order to learn something new, like surfing or beekeeping or rock climbing. And MasterCard was the one that figured this out because they track those travel trends quite closely. 48% of people planning a trip this year are doing it to learn something. And for once in my life, I can say I was actually ahead of a trend, or I set out to be a tequila connoisseur every time I went on vacation. And son of a gun, if I didn't master it every single time I tried.
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5: Here's your MyUSCountry.com weather forecast. Mainly clear skies tonight with lows around 57. Winds out of the northwest, 5 to 10 miles an hour. Ample sunshine expected tomorrow. Daytime highs approaching 80.

0: Lows level off around 54. Tomorrow night, clear skies. Low 80s Friday and Saturday with a chance for storms Saturday. From the Weatherology Weather Center, I'm meteorologist Megan Mulford. Right now, 72.
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1: 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As for others, I think the title alone tells us they're going to be an instant flop. And did you know a bunch of brainiacs are making a beeline to the Sunshine State this weekend? Later this hour, we will tell you why.
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1: With summer coming to an end, that means network TV is gearing up for the premiere of their fall 2026 season. And they face more competition than ever and all the scrutiny that comes with it. Good thing is, you don't even have to watch a single episode of a lot of these shows to know that they're going to stink. Stick around for a second as I give you Rowdy's Fast Five TV shows that likely won't make it. Number five, America's Next Top Laundry Folder. Number four, CSI Walmart. Number three, The Real Housewives of

0: math teachers. Number two, Survivor, in-law edition. And the number one TV show this fall that likely won't make it, Keeping Up with the Accountants.
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4: Here's your MyUSCountry.com weather forecast. Mainly clear skies tonight with lows around 57. Winds out of the northwest, 5 to 10 miles an hour. Ample sunshine expected tomorrow. Daytime highs approaching 80. Lows level off around 54. Tomorrow night, clear skies. Low 80s Friday and Saturday with a chance for storms Saturday. From the Weatherology Weather Center, I'm meteorologist Megan Mulford. Right now, 72.
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1: Respected, revered, redheaded. This is Rowdy Yates reporting.
2: President Trump has launched his 50% tariffs against the nation of Canada, which means my mom won't get her brand new hockey stick for Christmas. The FBI plans to lower recruiting standards. And you know what? Just like that, my background in mall security will actually take me places. And did you hear CNN's broadcast over lunch hour on Monday was disrupted for about 25 minutes due to technical problems? Viewers tuning in saw this pixelated screen and a bunch of scrambled visuals. Amazingly, their viewership increased by a staggering 76%.
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1: Hey, the USA Memory Championship is back this week with brainy competitors from across the country gearing up to prove they've got the sharpest minds in America. 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
5: Here's your MyUSCountry.com weather forecast. Mainly clear skies tonight with lows around 57. Winds out of the northwest, 5 to 10 miles an hour. Ample sunshine expected tomorrow. Daytime highs approaching 80. Lows level off around 54. Tomorrow night, clear skies. Low 80s Friday and Saturday with a chance for storms Saturday. From the Weatherology Weather Center, I'm meteorologist Megan Mulford. Right now, 72.
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1: Well, I ain't afraid of dying. 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
1: Is this really an advantage? 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I think that depends on who you ask. 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Later on, we were taught as kids, it was rude to point your finger. And that's a lesson our stupid criminal of the day learned the hard way.
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2: 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It also provides an unfair advantage in singles bars, but there's nothing we can do about that.
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5: Here's your MyUSCountry.com weather forecast. Mainly clear skies tonight with lows around 57. Winds out of the northwest, 5 to 10 miles an hour. Ample sunshine expected tomorrow. Daytime highs approaching 80. Lows level off around 54. Tomorrow night, clear skies. Low 80s Friday and Saturday with a chance for storms Saturday. From the Weatherology Weather Center, I'm meteorologist Megan Mulford. Right now, 72.
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1: We're back in merry old England for our stupid criminal of the day. In the UK, a man thought he had pulled off the perfect crime because he had just successfully grabbed cash from a bank and was about to make his getaway. In a final show of bravado, he turned back to the teller, pointed his finger at her, and said, "You'd better not lock me in." And she didn't. And he was able to run out of the building. But when he pointed his finger at her, he left a perfect fingerprint on the security glass and was arrested just a few days later.
0: This is Riding with Rowdy. 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
4: Here's your MyUSCountry.com weather forecast. Mainly clear skies tonight with lows around 57. Winds out of the northwest, 5 to 10 miles an hour. Ample sunshine expected tomorrow. Daytime highs approaching 80. Lows level off around 54. Tomorrow night, clear skies. Low 80s Friday and Saturday with a chance for storms Saturday. From the Weatherology Weather Center, I'm meteorologist Megan Mulford. Right now, 72.
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3: Here's your MyUSCountry.com weather forecast. Mainly clear skies tonight with lows around 57. Winds out of the northwest, 5 to 10 miles an hour. Ample sunshine expected tomorrow. Daytime highs approaching 80. Lows level off around 54. Tomorrow night, clear skies. Low 80s Friday and Saturday with a chance for storms Saturday. From the Weatherology Weather Center, I'm meteorologist Megan Mulford. Right now, 72.
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4: She was storming through the house that day, and I could tell she was leaving. 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

0: an hour. Highs level off around 79 Thursday. Bright sunshine expected. Clear skies Thursday night. Lows around 53. Low 80s Friday. Upper 70s Saturday with storms likely. From the Weatherology Weather Center, I'm meteorologist Megan Mulford. Currently, it's 72 degrees.
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1: 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I've got

0: skies, overnight with lows around 57. Winds out of the northwest at around 5 miles an hour. Highs level off around 79 Thursday. Bright sunshine expected. Clear skies Thursday night, lows around 53. Low 80s Friday, upper 70s Saturday, with storms likely. From the Weatherology Weather Center, I'm meteorologist Megan Mulford. Currently, it's 72 degrees.
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3: Here's your MyUSCountry.com weather forecast. Clear skies overnight with lows around 57. Winds out of the northwest at around 5 miles an hour. Highs level off around 79 Thursday. Bright sunshine expected. Clear skies Thursday night. Lows around 53. Low 80s Friday, upper 70s Saturday, with storms likely. From the Weatherology Weather Center, I'm meteorologist Megan Mulford. Currently, it's 72 degrees.
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2: Here's your MyUSCountry.com weather forecast. Clear skies overnight with lows around 57. Winds out of the northwest at around 5 miles an hour. Highs level off around 79 Thursday. Bright sunshine expected. Clear skies Thursday night. Lows around 53. Low 80s Friday, upper 70s Saturday, with storms likely. From the Weatherology Weather Center, I'm meteorologist Megan Mulford. Currently, it's 72 degrees.
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4: Here's your MyUSCountry.com weather forecast. Clear skies overnight with lows around 57. Winds out of the northwest at around 5 miles an hour. Highs level off around 79 Thursday. Bright sunshine expected. Clear skies Thursday night. Lows around 53. Low 80s Friday. Upper 70s Saturday with storms likely. From the Weatherology Weather Center, I'm meteorologist Megan Mulford. Currently, it's 72 degrees.
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3: Here's your MyUSCountry.com weather forecast. Clear skies overnight with lows around 57. Winds out of the northwest at around 5 miles an hour. Highs level off around 79 Thursday. Bright sunshine expected. Clear skies Thursday night. Lows around 53. Low 80s Friday. Upper 70s Saturday with storms likely. From the Weatherology Weather Center, I'm meteorologist Megan Mulford. Currently, it's 72 degrees.
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2: Here's your MyUSCountry.com weather forecast. Lows around 57, overnight, under clear skies, winds out of the northwest at around 5 miles an hour. Ample sunshine expected again Thursday. Highs level off around 79, lows around 53 Thursday night. Clear skies, low 80s Friday, upper 70s Saturday, with thunderstorms likely. From the Weatherology Weather Center, I'm meteorologist Megan Mulford. Currently, it's 72 degrees.
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2: Here's your MyUSCountry.com weather forecast. Lows around 57, overnight, under clear skies, winds out of the northwest at around 5 miles an hour. Ample sunshine expected again Thursday. Highs level off around 79, lows around 53 Thursday night. Clear skies, low 80s Friday, upper 70s Saturday, with thunderstorms likely. From the Weatherology Weather Center, I'm meteorologist Megan Mulford. Currently, it's 72 degrees.
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3: Here's your myuscountry.com weather forecast. Lows around 57, overnight, under clear skies, winds out of the northwest at around 5 miles an hour. Ample sunshine expected again Thursday. Highs level off around 79, lows around 53 Thursday night. Clear skies, low 80s Friday, upper 70s Saturday, with thunderstorms likely. From the Weatherology Weather Center, I'm meteorologist Megan Mulford. Currently, it's 72 degrees.
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0: All right, so I have a list of hobbies that scream, this is my personality.
1: Oh, no.
0: See how many you can get. It's a list of about, I don't know, 15 or so. Okay. How many can y'all do?
1: Oh, we have to name them? Pickleball.
0: That's one.
1: CrossFit.
0: Yes.
2: Running.
1: Oh, yeah, running.
0: Running, yes.
1: Yeah. Yoga.
0: Yes.
2: Motorcycle.
0: Yes. Harley's in particular.
1: Fantasy football.
0: Yes. You guys are pretty good at this. You're missing a couple of big ones.
1: Softball.
0: No, softball didn't make it.
1: Oh. Fishing.
0: Fishing did make it.
1: Hunting
0: did make it. Hunting and guns is kind of in the same kind of category, but yeah.
1: Okay.
0: Yeah, the guys who have all the gun collector guys. Golly.
1: Wow. Yeah. All right. So what are the ones we're missing?
0: Horses, jeeps.
1: Oh, yeah. Horses and jeeps. Yes.
0: Yeah. You said yoga, CrossFit, wall and rock climbing.
1: Yeah.
0: Brewing your own beer. Yes.
1: Oh, yeah.
0: Those guys. Do we do pickleball?
2: Yep.
0: Candle making. LARPing. Chandlers. Military LARPing. Reenacting LARPers.
1: All right.
0: Roller derby?
1: I don't know a lot on roller derby, so I don't know if that's their whole personality.
0: Karaoke.
1: Karaoke, yes.
0: You ever get on TikTok and watch the people who think they can sing karaoke?
1: It's terrible.
0: And they have and that's like a whole thing. And that's like this one woman I watch. She's the best. She's the best.
1: The best or the worst?
0: The worst. MLMs, multi-level marketing is one. Community theater. Taylor Swift. And this is my weirdest one. Lock picking.
1: That's a thing?
0: Lockpicking, it becomes your, it screams, this is my personality.
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0: the lyre or lute or whatever they called it.
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0: and you
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0: just walk around, you sing a song about whatever they're doing. Me shopping now.
1: Oh, yeah, and instead of Barry White, you know, they just put a screen up in the bedroom and hide the musicians on. 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
1: All right.
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5: Here's your myuscountry.com weather forecast. Lows around 57. Overnight, under clear skies, winds out of the northwest at around 5 miles an hour. Ample sunshine expected again Thursday. Highs level off around 79. Lows around 53 Thursday night. Clear skies. Low 80s Friday. Upper 70s Saturday with thunderstorms likely. From the Weatherology Weather Center, I'm meteorologist Megan Mulford. Currently, it's 72 degrees.
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1: Charlie Worsham in the studio with us. Charlie is, look up, is it on your podcast or Vince's where you guys are just talking guitars for it's, like a series?
2: I think it shows up on both of our YouTube pages, but
1: it's so good, man.
2: It's called 50 Years From Home. We're nearly done now, but he's been putting out an EP a month for what will be a year.
1: Yeah.
2: Almost 80 songs.
1: Yeah. We had him, he was talking about how that he can play songs that are just off just a little bit. Like he enjoys doing it, like a classic song. You like everyone knows it.
2: Oh yeah,
1: where he kind of goes.
2: Yes, that's so good, isn't it?
3: One or two notes off, and you're just, like, "What's going like, on?" It's I like a dog with the little side head. You know?
2: Yeah.
1: Exactly.
2: This is not right, you know.
1: The album is called Once Upon a Second Time Around. So, what are you going to play for? You going to do a little something? I love hearing you play. You can literally do whatever you want.
2: Okay. Well, there is a song on there. So nice. I cut it twice. I did a full band version. Then I went and did a bluegrass version.
3: Ah, thank you. Such a jam.
1: He was just talking about that.
2: It was so good for my heart. I grew up a bluegrass kid before I ever had an electric guitar. I wanted an electric guitar so bad. I had my bluegrass gig money saved up. I had $500, and I found a Fender Telecaster that was the holy grail for me. It was $600. But I had my banjo, so I went out on the sidewalk, opened up my case, and played for tips, and I made about $50 an hour. And after 2 hours playing banjo, brought in all the singles, you know, and put them on the counter and walked out with my first electric guitar.
4: What?
1: Oh, that's
4: incredible.
1: Yeah.
4: Cool.
2: Isn't that wild? So this song just filled up my bluegrass cup for me, getting to do the second version of it with the Traveling McCurries. This is Wrap My Porch Around.

0: our porch around.
1: Charlie Worsham, good Lord. Man,
2: dude, that's so great.
1: And the bluegrass version is on the album as well.
0: It is. It's the last track, and it's about 2 minutes of song, and then about 4 minutes of jam at the end. And it's just it was so fun to record and so fun to play live.
1: Charlie Worsham, talk about him. His album is called Once Upon a Second Time Around. He's our guest. I'm telling you, a true jewel and a breath of fresh air. Schaefer and I have been talking back and forth. Like, it's so nice to have Charlie in the studio. All right, we'll talk more with Charlie Worsham up next. Hang on.
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1: Charlie Warsham in the studio with us. He's pretty much played for, over time, you're kind of the musician's musician, kind of the way Stapleton was.
2: You know, everybody in town loved that dude for a long time.
1: And that's why everyone's about you. Everyone loves you.
3: They have for a long time.
4: Yeah, you're everyone's favorite.
1: Man, can we please play another song?
2: Sure. This is a song I wrote by myself. I had the idea for the hook for quite a while. I was thinking about my dad's dad. I knew him as my papaw back in Grenada, Mississippi, and he ran a auto repair shop. I used to go over there as a kid, you know, and his wife, my nanny, my dad's mom, she'd get her hair done once a week. And the night she passed, she visited a bunch of people in dreams, but one of them was her hairdresser. And I guess her hairdresser, apparently she would cut hair barefoot a lot in her shop. And she visited that lady in her dreams. Like, now you need to put them shoes on. Gonna catch a cold.
1: I love that you buried the lead that your nanny was a ghost. Yeah. What? In the world?
2: Yeah, man. But anyway, so I wrote this song kind of with them in mind. And one of my favorite ways to honor people is through a song. And it's not just the family I'm honoring, but this little lick that starts it off. Guess where I stole that from? I'll show you. But she was standing at the front door. Oh, I told Vince that. And he said, that's all right. I stole it from Eric Clapton. And I said, well, Clapton probably stole it from an old blues singer in Mississippi, so it's just coming home. Anyway, here's a Blue Collar and a Purple Heart.

0: Thank you. Thank you for making country what I think country is.
1: Hey, thank you.
0: I mean, I know it comes in all kinds of ways, and it's gotten such to be a big genre of music around the world, and we get flashiness and crazy drama.
1: Yeah.
0: You're loved, man. You're loved by so many people.
1: I feel it. I'm grateful for it.
0: Congratulations on the Opry.
1: Thank you.
0: Charlie Worship, do yourself a favor. Get the album. It's called Once Upon a Second Time Around, and also go and look up all Charlie Worship stuff. It is deep and it is good. You're one of the good guys. Thank you, man.
1: Y'all are too.
0: Charlie Worship.
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passenger seat, knowing that he couldn't have the toy till his nuggets were gone. 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While in my

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1: Hey, I wanted to call someone. They were supposed to meet us this past weekend, and they were going to be where we were, and, I don't know what happened.
2: We have a robot sound on our voices,
1: too. I don't know what happened. And they're like, they're just really disappointed, and so I just wanted to call and say hi to this person.
3: Hello.
1: Hey, it's Big D and Bubba. We're just calling to say hi.
3: Hey.
1: Hi. Sorry we missed you.
2: I wasn't done saying hi.
1: Oh, Bubba wants to say some hi more.
2: Hello.
1: Hello.
3: Hello.
1: Hi there.
2: Hi. Hello. Mm-hmm. Hello.
1: Okay, Bubba, that's enough.
2: Well, I wasn't done.
1: Sorry we missed you. But now that we have your number... You'll never get away from us.
3: I wanted to take a picture with y'all.
1: Aww. Well, you can pull us up on our website and then just
2: put it on the screen and then like lean like it looks like we're all in a selfie.
1: And then just take a picture of us on the screen.
2: We have got to make a picture of us where it looks like we're taking a selfie. And then you put your head up to right here, and then it looks like we're all taking a selfie together. That's awesome. We're doing that for anybody who ever wants to fake a selfie with us. We're totally going to make this.
1: No, we're not.
3: I'll just try that. Okay. That sounds good.
1: All right. Okay, well, listen, it was good talking to you. Thank you.
3: Well, thanks for calling me.
1: All right. Bye.
3: Bye.
0: Big D and Bubba, keep rolling after this.
4: How to handle grain marketing right now. Hello everyone, I'm Brent Barnett with Managing for Profit on Brownfield. The president of Heartland Farm Partners says there's opportunities for farmers to take advantage of the recent strength in commodity markets. Jeff Peterson says producers should focus on marketing their old crop grain heading into harvest first.
5: Use this bounce in the markets to be able to take advantage of getting those bushels cleaned up. Secondly, maybe if you're a little bit behind on forward selling, use any little bounce we get here in the market based off of what we had for the report to work on getting bushels sold that you're going to need to move into town at harvest and are going to have to convert to cash. Then focus on the yields here in the U.S., focus on what's going on in South America very close. If we start anticipating and seeing some bigger yields come out of the U.S., you may need to price additional new crop. Otherwise, it probably gives you the green light to wait a little bit on additional new crop sales.
4: Peterson says there's potential for prices to drop ahead of harvest.
5: Well, I think as we get into this time of year, it's everybody's guess on what they're trying to do on yields and everything. And yield's going to be a big factor. Overall, as we crunch the numbers and say, okay, if we take this amount of bushels that we have left over, the ending stocks, we bring that over to stocks to use ratio, it would suggest that prices, as we come into the September report, should be above $5, maybe $5.10 or so. Now, I think that's very possible, and I think the only thing that would derail that is if we saw a bigger increase in acres. Now, as they incorporate and get further through the FSA and the RMA data, you know, I do anticipate to see a little bit bigger corn and bean acres both as we go down the road yet. Not much, and it won't make a big difference on prices. But the other thing we're watching very closely on the corn side does get to be just, okay, how is USDA in the next report going to end up handle the export numbers? Because our export pace and our export sales and what we've got unshipped yet still suggests that we probably need to have maybe another 75, could be as much as 100 million bushels that could go on the export side. And as a result of that, ultimately then that would tighten stocks up a little bit more. So that's what we're looking for there. Now, the other side of that gets to be we're watching extremely close of how everything sets up with the current El Nino and how strong that El Nino gets. And what in particular we're going to watch South American extremely close, because the southern part of Brazil you'd expect to be very wet. The local meteorologists down there right now would say the weather they're having, which is giving them really wet conditions in the southern part of Brazil, really dry conditions in the northern part. The dry part this time of year in the northern part's very normal. The wet condition they're having in the southern part's a little bit abnormal, and they'd attribute that to El Nino. what that potentially be for problems down the road is that the southern part of Brazil is where they need to plant that first crop of corn. We know in that first corn crop, so if they have a trouble getting that in and that's impacted, we know their first corn crop in Brazil is going to get used domestically. Now, the thing with that is that Brazil continues to increase ethanol production. Producing more ethanol, they've got more plants that are in the process of being built, they've got more that are being planned to be built, so they continue to need more and more bushels. As a result, if they have to take some more of those bushels, that's out of that first crop, or they have to wait and get some more out of that safrina crop, which will come in after the first crop of beans get planted, then all of a sudden that opens it up so there's able to be more export demand from the U.S.
4: Peterson says farmers should not hold out for higher prices since there's been a lot of volatility. I'm Brent Barnett, Brownfield.
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7: Here's your MyUSCountry.com weather forecast. Bright sunshine expected today, with daytime highs approaching 79. Winds out of the northwest, 5 to 10 miles an hour. Clear skies again tonight, lows level off around 53. High temperatures reach up to 81. Tomorrow, mainly clear skies. Storms likely Saturday and Sunday. Upper 70s, Saturday, upper 80s by Sunday. I'm weatherology meteorologist Megan Mulford. Right now, it's 61 degrees.
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1: Planet Earth. I'm your announcer, David Angel. 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

0: lunar sunrise, and for all the people back on Earth, in the beginning, God created the heaven and the earth, and God said, let there be light, and there was light, and God bless all of you on the good earth.
1: Again, I couldn't not play the Dolly anthem 2 days in a row. I might play it again tomorrow.
2: Did you hear all these things are coming out now? She did Stairway to Heaven.
1: Yeah.
2: That was so good.
1: Yes.
2: So good.
1: Yeah. There's a lot of stuff going on today, obviously. You know, I think the shock is starting to wear off and the reality of losing Dolly is setting in musically, culturally. As a country, I mean, we've got flags flying half-mast for Dolly. It's not going to be as in-depth of a Dolly tribute show today, but yeah, we're going to talk a little bit about that as well as a couple other things. We've got some great guests lined up. We've got the record player out. I know, I'm sure you're probably kind of figuring out what we're going to be playing off the record player for Throwback Thursday.
2: We better.
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4: Here's your myuscountry.com weather forecast. Bright sunshine expected today, with daytime highs approaching 79. Winds out of the northwest, 5 to 10 miles an hour. Clear skies again tonight, lows level off around 53. High temperatures reach up to 81. Tomorrow, mainly clear skies. Storms likely Saturday and Sunday. Upper 70s, Saturday, upper 80s by Sunday. I'm weatherology meteorologist Megan Mulford. Right now, it's 61 degrees.
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1: 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In the criminal underworld, it takes a keen mind and careful planning to be successful. Then there are those that possess neither. These are their

0: stories. CSI Austin. A suspect who allegedly robbed a Domino's delivery man accidentally shot himself in the finger while he was eating the stolen pizza. Police say Armando Colon, 19, ordered two pizzas to be delivered. According to Assistant State Attorney Sarah Carr, when the delivery man arrived with the food, Colon threatened him with a gun, rifled through his pockets, stole $40 or $50 and the food, and fled the scene. Officials say Colon was eating the stolen pizza when he accidentally shot himself, handling the gun used during the robbery. Someone called 911 and Colon was taken to an area hospital to be treated for his injuries, where he was arrested. Colon was charged with the robbery and appeared in bond court, and as Carr described Colon's misfortune before the judge, several onlookers in the courtroom chuckled softly. 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
1: All right, not to sound too old manny here, but have you guys ever ordered something off of Temu, like really?
3: No.
1: Yeah, me.
3: I'm afraid of it.
2: Not Temu. I do all the other ones. I do DHgate and AliExpress.
1: Okay.
2: So I would think Temu is more mainstream. The problem with Temu is I tried, but there's so many dumb little pop-ups and games that they want you to play.
4: Spin the wheel.
2: Yeah. I don't want to play a game.
4: Percentage off.
2: I want to go and, yeah, if you're going to give me the percentage off, just give it to me. Let me just go shop. I don't want to play your dumb game.
1: Because I got you guys know I've been on a hunt for a golf cart that I can just ride around on.
2: They have a Temu golf cart?
3: Yeah, absolutely not.
2: No. Have you not seen the videos? They have the little Temu boats. You've seen the electric boats?
1: Uh-uh.
2: Oh, they're awesome. Little Temu electric boats and things. Yeah, you can get these things.
3: Yeah, I've also seen videos of dinosaurs dancing. So I don't trust any of this.
5: I feel like AI. I should order the Flex Seal to go along with it, but you know it's going to leak.
2: There is an entire culture of people who buy these weird things from Temu, and then they test them on YouTube. Like, I watched this guy who bought an electric motorcycle that he bought.
1: I watched that.
2: And he drove it across Alaska.
1: Alaska, yeah.
2: Yeah, and it was beautiful. And the bike didn't hold up too well. But you're also going to do that. It would have busted up any other bike. The hole he hit
1: So I found it's $322.
2: Do it.
1: And it's a two-seater.
3: I don't love this.
1: I would take up both of those seats, I can tell you.
2: That's fine, though. So it's a single-person golf cart.
1: Yeah. It's four-wheel drive, four-seater. Oh, it is a four-seater.
3: Does it feel like it's too good to be true?
1: Yeah. Yep.
3: Then it usually is.
2: Well, no, it's not. It might be a fire risk.
1: Oh, this is
2: just
1: for kids.
2: Store it at your neighbor's house.
1: Oh, never mind. This is for kids.
2: Oh.
1: I should get that. I would look like the circus is here.
2: Here they are.
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0: It's not Bubba?
1: No, I'm not the grumpy one right now.
0: Is it Schaefer?
2: Ah, the grumpy guy.
0: What the heck?
1: What?
2: Oh, so, I did Grubhub or Uber Eats or one of those type of things the other day.
1: Uh-huh.
2: And I don't do very often because it's not cheap.
1: Yeah, it's you're basically paying double.
2: You're paying double. Well, you get to track your delivery, you know, from the point of where it's made to where you're at.
1: Yeah.
2: I was watching my delivery drive right past the road to the office and kept going. And I'm sitting here wanting to yell at this person, I'm over here. You have GPS. You can't miss me. How did you go the whole way around the other side of town?
1: So did they have yours and go and, I mean, did they just deliver them in order that they picked them up maybe?
2: Well, no, they were specifically supposed to deliver mine in that window. They just missed the road.
1: And then they just kept going.
2: And then just they just had to circle around and come back. So then they dropped the food off, and the packaging of the food has a significant smell to it.
0: What?
1: Well, now we know why they missed the road.
0: What?
1: It's a little skunky.
2: Little skunky.
0: Oh, like pot?
2: Exactly.
0: Oh.
2: That's exactly what it was. I don't want my food smelling like pot.
0: I would have said no thanks.
2: I don't want my food smelling like pot.
0: That's the worst. You would absolutely call and tell them. You'll get your money back. Yeah. It's a problem, man, is that a lot of people do that. And listen, that's fine. You want to do that, but don't put it on someone's food.
2: Don't put your sticky on my icky, okay? I don't need that smell. I don't want it around me. I don't want it on my food.
1: Put your sticky on my icky.
0: Did you ever think he would ever say that?
1: I don't know, but I really want to see that on a T-shirt.
0: What? Anyway, well, there you go. That's a good grumpy guy. I'm with you on that one.
1: Yeah.
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4: U.S. Country weather. Here's your myuscountry.com weather forecast. Bright sunshine expected today, with daytime highs approaching 79. Winds out of the northwest, 5 to 10 miles an hour. Clear skies again tonight, lows level off around 53. High temperatures reach up to 81. Tomorrow, mainly clear skies. Storms likely Saturday and Sunday. Upper 70s, Saturday, upper 80s by Sunday. I'm weatherology meteorologist Megan Mulford. Right now, 60.
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1: What did you want to tell me about yesterday, Bob?
2: Oh, it

0: Well, it wasn't meant for on the air, but I'll tell it.
1: No, I never like these.
0: I was on my way back home yesterday, and I pulled up to a stoplight by my house, and there's the same homeless guy that's been there for 6 months. And he's got his little sign saying, "Need blessings." Mm-hmm. Now, when I tell you, it's the same guy that I see there all the time. He talks to me when I go to the gas station. It's all the same stuff. So we lock eyes, and I look at him, and then I look down at the ground at the piles of trash, just water bottles and just wrappers and all kinds of stuff, just litter everywhere, just garbage piled everywhere. I looked at that, then I looked back at him, locked eyes again, then I looked back at that, then I looked at him, looked back to that, and he looked at it, and I rolled my window down, and I said, "You going to be here for a bit?" And he said, "Yeah." I said, "Give me a second. I'm going to go run to the store. I got something for you." He's like, "All right, man." So I go to the store, come back, roll my window down. I time it perfect, by the way. I had to go slow so I can get in to catch the light just right. Get there, roll down my window. He's like, "Hey, what's up? You did come back." I said, "Yeah." And I handed him a plastic garbage bag. And I said, "Here you go. Clean this up, and tomorrow I'll give you $5.
1: Yeah.
0: And then the light turned green, and I left. And I plan to go back there today and see if it's clean.
1: Well, okay.
0: And I plan to follow through on my $5 thing. Dude, if you saw the garbage.
1: Take out the homeless part, you would still be mad at someone if they did that.
0: It was 15 discarded, like, signs that he had from, like, you know, the spread some cheese on this broke butt cracker and all that stuff that he had, like, previously. All those were there. And I'm like, man, just clean up.
1: I want to get an update now.
0: Okay, I'll give you.
1: I'll throw five in too.
0: Okay,
1: we'll make it 10.
2: Scaled up, not watered down.
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4: Big D and Bubba continue next.
5: I'm Brent Barnett on Brownfield. K-State economist Guy Allen says logistical bottlenecks in the Black Sea region could be supportive for the U.S. wheat complex.
6: In recent weeks, you've seen increased military action, which is destroying a lot of infrastructure, export facilities, rail transportation, as well as there's been some attacks on bulk vessels as well. And that's significantly curtailing exports.
5: More news is next. Construction is underway on what's expected to be the world's largest low-carbon ammonia plant in Louisiana. CF Industries CEO Chris Bones said the new $3.7 billion Blue Point project will provide reliable domestic nitrogen fertilizer supplies for American farmers. And it's only the beginning.
7: Blue Point is built with the shared infrastructure to support multiple future world-scale nitrogen plants.
5: The CEO of Growth Energy says additional work is needed before the 45Z clean fuel tax credit can be fully implemented. Emily Score tells Brownfield.
8: What we need is for that tax credit to allow us to factor in the innovations and the improvements that take place on the farm.
5: Score says the next step is for the Department of Energy to update its model to reflect USDA's newly finalized carbon intensity framework. I'm Brent Barnett with Brownfield Ag News Headlines.
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11: Here's your myuscountry.com weather forecast. Bright sunshine expected today, with daytime highs approaching 79. Winds out of the northwest, 5 to 10 miles an hour. Clear skies again tonight. Lows level off around 53. High temperatures reach up to 81. Tomorrow, mainly clear skies. Storms likely Saturday and Sunday. Upper 70s, Saturday, upper 80s by Sunday. I'm weatherology meteorologist Megan Mulford. Right now, 60.
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3: Here's your myuscountry.com weather forecast. Bright sunshine expected today, with daytime highs approaching 79. Winds out of the northwest, 5 to 10 miles an hour. Clear skies again tonight. Lows level off around 53. High temperatures reach up to 81. Tomorrow, mainly clear skies. Storms likely Saturday and Sunday. Upper 70s, Saturday, upper 80s by Sunday. I'm weatherology meteorologist Megan Mulford. Currently, it's 57 degrees.

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0: a way that we can like test it? And like, do you care if we like it or no? It doesn't matter. You
1: don't care. The bangs?
0: Yeah.
2: Oh, if I got like fake bangs? Yeah. Are we ever just AI?
0: Have you seen the people who do they sell bangs for dogs?
2: They're stop. Like,
0: yeah.
2: No, I actually like looked up bangs on Amazon for me.
0: Yeah, they have bangs. Oh, Bubba's naked. let's see how she looks. Does she look
2: add
0: like
2: bangs.
0: Ella? You're gonna look
2: that's
0: like exactly Ella.
2: That's the other thing that's so trendy right now. That I mean, even if I do it, and you're like, ooh, girl, that we was a mistake. No. But grow back.
0: It'll look great. Well, no matter what you do.
2: You could think that, and I wouldn't be mad at you. Okay. But
1: are you ready to see what you look
2: yeah,
1: like?
2: Yeah, yeah. Let's
1: bangs?
2: See.
1: All right.
2: I remember as a child what I looked like.
0: I would like to see it too, Bob.
2: Yeah.
0: Because we decide, right?
2: It's yes, a, you guys. A, you guys make us. The call.
1: All right, D, take a look. Carson, take a look.
2: Oh.
1: Yeah, I'm not
2: oh,
1: a big
2: that's
1: fan
2: alarming.
1: I'm not a big fan of the bangs.
2: No, I don't think I am.
0: No, oh. But you know what? You do you. It's well, oh. It's just we're not used
2: no,
0: to it.
2: I've seen enough.
0: It's just we're not used to it. I don't want to
2: No,
0: be.
2: I'm not used to it. That's weird. I don't love it, D. Ugh. I look like a Brady.
0: You do. I didn't want to say it. You look like what's the oldest one?
2: Marsha,
0: yeah.
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6: Here's your MyUSCountry.com weather forecast. Bright sunshine expected today with daytime highs approaching 79. Winds out of the northwest, 5 to 10 miles an hour. Lows around 53 tonight, clear skies. Highs around 81 tomorrow. Upper 70s Saturday with storms likely. Turning much warmer Sunday with highs in the upper 80s. Storms continue. I'm weatherology meteorologist Megan Mulford. Right now, 60.
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1: Gary Lunn is a veteran Nashville session and touring bassist. He's played with Dolly Parton for years. He's a friend of

0: mine and my wife's, and he played with Dolly for how long, Gary? How long have you been playing with Dolly?
1: Well, I've been playing for her on and off since the early 90s.
0: Oh, wow.
1: I did a few things for her in the 90s in the studio, and also did some producing for her publishing company, which was quite fun. It was a project called Dolly Pop, where I took some of her old songs and redid them as if they were going to be pop, rock things, just whatever I wanted to do. It was a lot of fun. And then I wound up doing a one-off subbing in her band. And in 2013, I got asked to go on her world tour. I did that for on and off for 6 months. That was the experience of a lifetime.
2: What an amazing experience to one, be able to see the phenomenon that was Dolly Parton firsthand like that.
0: Is she like exactly? Is she? Please, Gary, for the love of all,
2: every time
0: please
2: we
0: tell
2: her,
0: me she's exactly how we think she was.
1: That is the most common question I get, and absolutely, she is exactly what you would see on TV or in interviews or anything. She's bubbly and fun all the time, always on, always compassionate. She is exactly as she portrays herself. That's just who she is, or who she was, and it's so sad, you know, that light is out.
0: Yeah.
1: You know?
0: When you were on stage with Dolly, would she ever like I don't know? I mean, you know, people mess up. Would she ever? To me, in my head, if she ever messed up, she would just kind of in my head, she laughs it off and like goes, "Gary, what are you doing?" and blame it on you.
1: No, she never did that. And she's such a pro. I mean, she was so well rehearsed. I never saw her mess up. I mean, I never, on live television or in concert or anything, I never saw her make a mistake. She was so prepared always.
2: Isn't that wild to think about that you had a lot of time with Dolly and you never saw her make a mistake? I mean, she was so, I mean,
0: hey,
2: she
0: for was nine so to five being, for 9 to 5 she memorized everyone's lines, not just hers.
2: The movie?
0: Yeah, she memorized all the characters around her lines as well. Because she didn't know. She thought that
2: she so you had to do it that way. Wow.
1: She said she didn't know any better because she had not done any TV. And so she memorized the whole script, you know, all of everyone's lines.
2: Can you imagine having that kind of memory capacity?
0: I know.
2: I can't remember yesterday.
0: I know.
1: I mean, she was so naturally gifted and so brilliant. Just had it going on. And even though she was in a situation where all those things, those stories about, you know, her being made fun of, using the coat of many colors and all of that, that's all true. And that was all, that's all that shaped her character.
0: Mm. Gary, thanks for taking the time, man. What a joy and a pleasure that you had to have working side by side, Dolly. And we appreciate you taking some time. I know it's tough.
1: You know, it's good. It helps to talk about it, to be quite honest. But I'm still kind of in shock over everything. I was in a recording session, all of a sudden my phone is blowing up and I didn't realize it. And it was, you know, that's how I found out. And it was like, okay, let's go to lunch now. I'm like, you're kidding.
0: Yeah, right. You
1: know, it was pretty hard. I'm on a text thread with the rest of the Mighty Finers and everyone is just lamenting and upset. And it's a hard day. It really is.
2: Well, I know that all of us feel the same way. Dolly was a part of all of our families. Maybe not as big a part as she was in your life, but she was there for all of us when we needed her.
1: Absolutely.
2: And she will be missed. Absolutely. We love Dolly.
0: Yeah. Gary, thank you, man. We appreciate you.
1: Sure.
0: All right, bro.
1: You're welcome.
0: Bye-bye.
1: Bye-bye.
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1: So kicked off this week, the Tournament of Champions for Jeopardy. It's probably the only time of the year I remotely even watch Jeopardy.
2: So the Tournament of Champions is literally just like all the past winners
3: the
2: coming
3: best
2: back?
3: 15 of the players. Best.
1: Yeah, it's the best 15 over the last season. This started in 1964. They've been doing this. And it goes for 2 weeks. And it's, like I said, it started this week. I thought I would ask you guys, though, the 25 easiest Jeopardy questions in history.
2: Okay.
1: This thing comes before Pieces, Fast Break, and Peanut Butter Cup.
2: What is Reese's?
1: That's right.
2: Crossword. Did I do that right? I said what is?
3: Yeah, you said what is.
1: Nah, it doesn't matter. Just answer. It's fine.
2: Oh.
1: Starts with the letter K. It's Barbie's bow.
3: Ken.
1: That's right. Iowa is USA's leading producer of this popular crop.
2: Corn?
1: That's right. A singer-actress, baby boy, crazy in love, irreplaceable.
3: Beyonce.
1: I'm not sure. I think so. These don't have the answer.
3: Oh,
1: In 2013, this Facebook CEO ranked first on the list of the highest ranked. That's right. AKA Hump Day.
2: Wednesday.
1: Well, yeah, that's right. Well, I could do this game. Smallest state. This 1,214 square mile
2: what
1: state.
2: What is Rhode Island?
1: Is it Rhode Island? Yes. Is it?
3: You started. So.
1: Yeah, it is Rhode Island. Yeah, correct. As the old saying goes, this city wasn't built in a day.
3: What is Rome?
1: That is right. This utensil serves a dual purpose: butter the bread and get the ketchup out of the bottle.
3: What is a knife?
1: So anyway, those will not be asked for the Tournament of Champions.
0: Big D and Bubba return next.
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6: Here's your MyUSCountry.com weather forecast. Bright sunshine expected today, with daytime highs approaching 79. Winds out of the northwest, 5 to 10 miles an hour. Lows around 53 tonight, clear skies. Highs around 81 tomorrow. Upper 70s Saturday, with storms likely. Turning much warmer Sunday, with highs in the upper 80s, storms continue. I'm weatherology meteorologist Megan Mulford. Right now, it's 62 degrees.
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0: You said doo-doo.
1: You guys are amazing. And, you know, you also look out for our service people, our firefighters, our police officers and EMTs and stuff. When something's going down, you guys always, always, always look out for them and, you know, reach out to them and say, keep them in your prayers and all that. And
2: I can't get past the fact that you said doo-doo earlier.
0: I feel stupid that we made a joke out of it.
2: Yeah, and she's over here trying to be very heartfelt.
0: She didn't break.
2: And you know, you did say doo-doo, though. She said,
0: yeah, just for the record, we looked at transcripts, and yeah, right here, doo-doo.
2: You said, for all you do, do.
0: You said doo-doo. Just
2: me. And we're 12 years old.
1: You gotta get a joke in there every night, right?
0: Hey, thank you. Hey, we appreciate it. We're no different than you. You got a big heart, sounds like. Ours is oversized heart. It's probably why my chest hurts sometimes, but we appreciate that.
1: I agree on that. Mine do too. That's when my son goes into a fire.
0: Your son's a fireman.
1: Yes.
2: That's cool. That's very cool. I was a firefighter for a while.
1: Yeah, he has. As soon as he turned 18, went and applied and became a volunteer down there, and now he's 22.
0: Nice.
1: At 3 years old, he told me he wanted to be a firefighter.
2: Oh, see, that's awesome.
0: Well, you tell him that we said hey and thank him for his service.
1: I will, but thank you guys for what you do for everybody.
0: All right.
2: Thank you.
1: All right. Have a great day.
0: Thanks for doing what you do.
2: Do.
0: Yeah. Okay.
1: Bye-bye.
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4: 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China bought more than 330,000 tons of new crop U.S. beans ahead of the open. The trade continues to monitor late development weather and yield potential. September beans are up 6 at 12.34. November's 5 higher at 12.42 and 3 quarters. September soybean meal's up 80 cents at 321.10. September soybean oil's down 7 points, 67.45. Corn's higher. Last week's private crop tour and declining condition ratings are leading to some concerns about corn yield. Demand's solid and ethanol production's expected to be up on the week. September's 3 1/4 higher at 5.03 and 3 quarters. December corn's up 2 1/4 at 5.25 and 3 quarters. Wheat's higher with no end in sight to the export issues in the Black Sea region impacting about a third of global wheat trade. Stateside, traders are watching the spring wheat harvest and conditions ahead of winter wheat planting. September, Chicago's up 7 at 692.5. Technical gains for cotton and rice this morning. December cotton's up 18 at 88.54. September rice is 25.5 higher at 1464.5. Live and feeder cattle are higher, oversold, and boxed beef was up sharply yesterday afternoon. Light direct cash cattle business so far this week, and it has not been friendly. October live's up 97 to 1192. December's 127 higher at 213.40. September feeders are up 70 at 319.97. October's 157 higher at 314.90. And hogs are mixed on spread trade and oversold signals. October lean is down 12 at 80.32. December's up 25 at 70.60. Crude oil is down this morning. The Dow Jones Industrial Average is also lower. John Perkins, Brownfield.
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7: Here's your MyUSCountry.com weather forecast. Bright sunshine expected today, with daytime highs approaching 79. Winds out of the northwest, 5 to 10 miles an hour. Lows around 53 tonight, clear skies. Highs around 81 tomorrow. Upper 70s Saturday, with storms likely. Turning much warmer Sunday, with highs in the upper 80s, storms continue. I'm weatherology meteorologist Megan Mulford. Currently 65.
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Well, that was Pat Green and Wave on Wave on U.S. Country 99.9. Well, it's Throwback Thursday, which means today we're going to spend some time going in the Wayback Machine. When I was younger, I would always tell people that I got my first record deal when I was about 9 or 10 years old. And people would kind of look at me and I'd say, yeah, Columbia House record deal where I could get 12 records for like a dollar. But what I didn't pick up when I did that, much to the dismay of my mom and dad, is that I had to order a certain amount of records at regular price over the next 2 years. So, not a great record deal in the end. You know what? Here comes Alan Jackson on U.S. Country 99.9.

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3: Here's your MyUSCountry.com weather forecast. Bright sunshine expected today, with daytime highs approaching 79. Winds out of the northwest, 5 to 10 miles an hour. Lows around 53 tonight, clear skies. Highs around 81 tomorrow. Upper 70s Saturday, with storms likely. Turning much warmer Sunday, with highs in the upper 80s. Storms continue. I'm weatherology meteorologist Megan Mulford. Currently, it's 69 degrees.
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that was Tracy Lawrence and Better Man, Better Off on U.S. Country 99.9. You know, one of the things that I remember early on as a kid is two things about our TV. I was the remote control. Dad would simply say, hey, get up and change it to one of the three stations. And for us, it was Channel 3, Channel 6, and Channel 10. But the other thing I remember is that every night at midnight, the TV would play the national anthem and then go dark until the morning. Here's Don Williams, and If Hollywood Don't Need You, on U.S. Country 99.9. 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
1: Minnesota News Network, I'm Tasha Radolf. As students head back to class, mental health experts say this year may be especially difficult for some. U of M psychiatrist Dr. Katie Lingris says today's Annunciation school shooting anniversary can bring back painful memories.
2: This one obviously hit pretty close to home, so there may be some extra worries, some extra sensitivities, of course, for that particular school and that community, but even broadly, you know, folks who knew kids who go to that school, know parts of the community, have connections with that community. It kind of rocked the whole community.
1: The Great Minnesota Get-Together is officially underway. The 2026 Minnesota State Fair opens its gates today. A 20-year-old Owatonna woman is Minnesota's new Princess Kay of the Milky Way. Jenna Hansen, representing Steele County, was crowned Wednesday night at the State Fairgrounds. And the Superior National Forest is reopening additional areas closed because of this summer's wildfires. This is MNN.
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0: Well, that was Trisha Yearwood, and that's what I like about you and U.S. Country 99.9. So yesterday, as I was listening on the radio to all of the tributes going on to Dolly Parton, the one tribute that struck out to me was kind of funny was when Trisha Yearwood had an encounter with Dolly Parton. It was an early morning flight, and Trisha was in her overalls and ball cap, no makeup, just trying to get on the plane. And then here comes Dolly, full hair, full makeup, completely decked out. And Trisha basically learned right there and said, you know what, Dolly Parton just doesn't have a time when she's not off duty. We'll be back with more country music on U.S. Country 99.9 right after this.
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2: Here's your MyUSCountry.com weather forecast. Bright sunshine expected today with daytime highs approaching 79. Winds out of the northwest, 5 to 10 miles an hour. Lows around 53 tonight, clear skies. Highs around 81 tomorrow. Upper 70s Saturday with storms likely. Turning much warmer Sunday with highs in the upper 80s. Storms continue. I'm weatherology meteorologist Megan Mulford. Currently, it's 69 degrees.
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Oh, that was Ronnie Millsap and Daydreams About Night Things on U.S. Country 99.9. Now, as a kid, this time of year became very important to us. Why? Because arriving in the mail any day now was the Sears Christmas catalog. Remember that? Man, we used to grab that as kids and just start circling and going through all the pages and trying to leave hints for mom and dad. But the reason that Sears sent it out so early was because they wanted to give everybody time to get their orders in for the mail order process. But yeah, growing up, it was about time for that Christmas catalog to come out. Here comes Tim McGraw and Faith Hill on It's Your Love on U.S. Country 99.9.

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Oh, that was Alabama in Old Flame on U.S. Country 99.9. Now, there's a group that is still on my bucket list. I want to get out and see Alabama someday. Hey, another throwback for Thursday item. Remember the station wagon that had the rear-facing third-row seat and had the fake wood paneling? And you went on long trips with that, or you know what? You also went on Sunday drives. I still like doing that every now and then, just getting in with no destination, just going on a long Sunday drive. But I wish I could still have that rear-facing third-row seat because you could see the car coming up behind you. And now they think that is so dangerous. Oh, here's George Strait from the soundtrack Pure Country, the song Heartland on U.S. Country 99.9.

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3: Here's your MyUSCountry.com weather forecast. Bright sunshine expected today, with daytime highs approaching 79. Winds out of the northwest, 5 to 10 miles an hour. Lows around 53 tonight, clear skies. Highs around 81 tomorrow. Upper 70s Saturday, with storms likely. Turning much warmer Sunday, with highs in the upper 80s. Storms continue. I'm weatherology meteorologist Megan Mulford. Right now, 72.
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That was Randy Travis on U.S. Country 99.9. So last night as I'm watching the award shows, they were playing a video. This one was Dolly Parton as an MC for one of the award shows. And she walked right down the stairs to the front row of people, kept walking down, saw Randy Travis, sat in Randy's lap, put his arm around him, and announced to the world, "Ladies, this man is single." Hey, up next on U.S. Country 99.9 is Charlie Daniels. But before Charlie had his monster hit, The Devil Went Down to Georgia, he was a session musician and played a lot of sessions for Bob Dylan, Leonard Cohen, Ringo Starr, and the great Dolly Parton. Here's Charlie Daniels and Long-Haired Country Boy on U.S. Country 99.9. People say

Oh, there was Travis Tritt with an Eagles remake of Take It Easy on U.S. Country 99.9. So do you remember Saturday nights or whatever night you're watching movies? And here's Mom standing over the stove, shaking this aluminum pan, waiting for the popcorn to pop. Remember? That was called Jiffy Pop. Jiffy Pop popcorn. It was almost as much fun making it as it was eating it. Well, here's another great one. Here's Kenny Chesney on U.S. Country 99.9.

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2: Here's your MyUSCountry.com weather forecast. Bright sunshine expected today, with daytime highs approaching 79. Winds out of the northwest, 5 to 10 miles an hour. Lows around 53 tonight, clear skies. Highs around 81 tomorrow. Upper 70s Saturday, with storms likely. Turning much warmer Sunday, with highs in the upper 80s, storms continue. I'm weatherology meteorologist Megan Mulford. Right now, 72.
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Oh, that was Single White Female and Shelley Wright on U.S. Country 99.9. Hey, remember growing up? And try to explain this to kids today. When we had 8-track players, and it never failed that you would be listening to your favorite song and

getting into the jam, and all of a sudden it would fade out, click to the next track, and fade back in right in the middle of the song. It was just one of those things that we loved about 8-track tape players. Hey, thanks for tuning in. We'll talk to you tomorrow. Here comes Keith Whitley, and When You Say Nothing at All on U.S. Country 99.9.

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Every time I hear Montgomery Gentry, I can't help but smile. 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I'm Coryell. 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
2: Here's your MyUSCountry.com weather forecast. Bright sunshine expected today, with daytime highs approaching 79. Winds out of the northwest, 5 to 10 miles an hour. Lows around 53 tonight, clear skies. Highs around 81 tomorrow. Upper 70s Saturday, with storms likely. Turning much warmer Sunday, with highs in the upper 80s. Storms continue. I'm weatherology meteorologist Megan Mulford. Right now, it's 75 degrees.
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0: 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KAUS.

an absolute icon, George Strait. Thank you for spending some of your day with me. It's Corey L. Brad Paisley on the way, Patti Loveless. Continuing your classic country now with Kathy Mattea. 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Reader.

0: to the good era in a few.
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0: 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The direct cash cattle market is quiet at Wednesday's start following the business that developed in the north at $345 dressed and $218 live. There are no bids currently on the table. Box beef is lower at midday, choice 105 lower at $387.48, and select is $269 lower at $366.29. The choice select spread is $21.29. At the Four State Stockyards cattle auction in Exeter, Missouri, compared to the last sale, steers and heifers sold sharply lower with a weak to lower undertone. The USDA says demand was moderate on a light to moderate supply. Receipts were up on the week and year. Feeder supply included 42% steers with 44% over 600 pounds. Medium and large one feeder steers 660 to 670 pounds sold with an average price of $346.65. Medium and large one feeder heifers, 759 to 764 pounds, sold with an average price of $316.18. Cash hogs are higher with a solid negotiated rung. The cash hog market has struggled to find its footing, but processors have been more aggressive in their procurement efforts today. The industry continues to monitor the availability of market-ready hogs and hog weights. Barrows and gilts at the National Daily Director, 27 cents higher with a base range of 83 to 91.50 with a weighted average price of 90.88. Iowa, Minnesota's 30 cents higher at 90.86. The Western Corn Belt is 33 cents higher at 90.89. Butcher hog prices, the Midwest cash markets are lower at $64. At Illinois, slaughter sows were a dollar higher with moderate demand for moderate offerings. Barrows and gilts were steady with moderate demand for moderate offerings at $55 to $65. Boars ranged from $22 to $32 and $10 to $13. Pork values are 75 cents lower at midday at $96.92. Loins, ribs, butts, and hams are higher. Bellies and picnics are sharply lower. This program was brought to you by John Deere. They're proud to support the American farmers and ranchers who harvest our future year in and year out. I'm Kellen Havikin for Brown Field.
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0: Patti Loveless, Blue Side of Town. She's also related to Loretta Lynn and Crystal Gayle. So, you know, sometimes you just know families that are weirdly good at something, or they all have this like genetic ability to do a certain skill or have a certain talent. Those three definitely come to mind.
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2: Here's your MyUSCountry.com weather forecast. Bright sunshine this afternoon with a high of 79. Northwesterly winds 8 to 15 miles an hour. Clear skies again tonight, lows around 53. High of 81 tomorrow. Upper 70s Saturday with storms likely. Much warmer Sunday with highs in the upper 80s. Storms continue. I'm weatherology meteorologist Megan Mulford. Right now, it's 75 degrees.
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Eyes Crying in the Rain by Willie Nelson. Sawyer Brown's on the way, Lone Star 2. Now it's Faith Hill, who has kind of taken a step back from country music. She hasn't really outrightly retired. She's been spending more time at home just doing family stuff. And I don't blame her. She's earned her keep. This kiss, it's Faith Hill. I don't want

0: down a half, or September corn is down a half at 513. December's a half lower at 536. And wheat's higher. It's Mondegreen Black Sea exports, along with U.S. and global weather, U.S. and global weather conditions. Export sales were larger than average, but they were to the usual customers. September Chicago's in the lead today, up 11 and a quarter at 741 and three quarters. Live and feeder cattle are higher on an oversold bounce. Feeders have additional support from this weakness in corn. October live is up $1.87 at $212.65. December's $2 higher at $214.57. September feeders are up $3.20 at $322.20. And hogs are mixed, mostly higher on spread trade and technical buying. October is down 35 at $80.55. December lean is up 15 at $71.12. Crude oil's modestly higher. John Perkins, Brownfield.
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Everything That Glitters by Dan Seals. This next one from Shenandoah, Two Dozen Roses. It's a staple at our family Thanksgiving. My cousins and I get together the night before, have ourselves some beverages, and it will always be played probably 2 dozen times. I also do really like the Luke Combs cover. He released it in the fall of 2023. He still does a really good job. Shenandoah, Two Dozen Roses.

0: happen to know a lot of friends who like to dance and party till dawn who aren't cowgirls, but that is certainly what cowgirls do. By Vince Gill. This is Coryell. Turn it up for John Denver. Thank God I'm a country boy.
1: 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Today's

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0: lot of questions here. What's It To You by Clay Walker? 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
3: Here's your MyUSCountry.com weather forecast. Bright sunshine this afternoon with a high of 79. Northwesterly winds 8 to 15 miles an hour. Clear skies again tonight, lows around 53. High of 81 tomorrow. Upper 70s Saturday with storms likely. Much warmer Sunday with highs in the upper 80s. Storms continue. I'm weatherology meteorologist Megan Mulford. Right now, it's 77 degrees.
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0: This is the part you were waiting for.

Nobody knows. This is Coryell. You heard Kevin Sharp. And thank you for spending some of your Thursday with me. It's always nice to know that the weekend's almost here. Let's cross this off our list so we can usher in the weekend. Alabama's Next feels so right. It was written by lead singer Randy Owen when he was just a teenager. It was reportedly inspired by a girlfriend at the time, and he wrote it in about 15 minutes. Feels so right, Alabama. Whisper.

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Rascal Flatts, My Wish. You're listening to Classic Country. How's it going? It's Coryell. If I had a wish, I think a lot of people would choose like a big duffel bag of money or something like that, or wish for more wishes, that type of deal. But if I had to be realistic, I would say my wish would be I get one do-over a day for something that I'm behind on, because I am chronically behind. I'm always late for things. I try to plan ahead and then something happens, or I underestimated or overestimated time. I just need a do-over sometimes, you know? When my ship comes in, it's Clint Black. No,

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3: Here's your MyUSCountry.com weather forecast. 79 this afternoon, under sunny skies, northwesterly winds 8 to 15 miles an hour. Clear skies again tonight, lows around 54, high of 82, tomorrow mainly clear. Upper 70s Saturday with thunderstorms likely. Turning much warmer Sunday with highs in the upper 80s, storms continue. I'm weatherology meteorologist Megan Mulford. Right now, 76.
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add Garth Brooks to your list of country star athletes standing outside the fire. He attended Oklahoma State University on a track and field scholarship. He competed in the javelin throw. And for what it's worth, did you know that Garth's first name is actually Troil? His name is Troil Garth Brooks, named after his father, Troil Raymond Brooks Jr. I loved him, everyone. T.G. Shepherd. I've known

0: Jukebox isn't finished. More next.
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0: An amazing advocate for women everywhere, Martina McBride, A Broken Wing. This is Coryell. Coming up, Mark Chestnut and Don Williams, Terry Clark. 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
3: Here's your MyUSCountry.com weather forecast. 79 this afternoon, under sunny skies, northwesterly winds 8 to 15 miles an hour. Clear skies again tonight, lows around 54, high of 82, tomorrow mainly clear. Upper 70s Saturday with thunderstorms likely. Turning much warmer Sunday with highs in the upper 80s, storms continue. I'm weatherology meteorologist Megan Mulford. Right now, 76.
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Waylon Jennings and Rose in Paradise on U.S. Country 99.9. Good afternoon, Andrew Lacey. 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

0: 79 this afternoon under sunny skies, northwesterly winds 8 to 15 miles an hour. Clear skies again tonight, lows around 54, high of 82, tomorrow mainly clear. Upper 70s Saturday with thunderstorms likely. Turning much warmer Sunday with highs in the upper 80s, storms continue. I'm weatherology meteorologist Megan Mulford. Right now, 78.
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Tim McGraw, not a moment too soon on U.S. Country 99.9. The Minnesota State Fair is officially underway. Started today and, of course, runs through Labor Day with all kinds of stuff to see and do and eat and fill a day pretty easily. Of course, if you are heading up at all during the State Fair, they recommend that you download the Minnesota on a Stick app to serve as a guide for the State Fair, help you find your way around the fairgrounds and figure out what events and activities you want to check out. The Grandstand Show tonight to kick things off will be Bonnie Raitt performing this evening at 7 o'clock. Tomorrow night will be Weird Al Yankovic. The first country show will be this weekend when Sierra Farrell and Tanya Tucker will perform Sunday evening. But it's going to be a whole lot going on up in the cities as the Minnesota State Fair is officially on.

0: part pays for the other part.
1: Direct cattle business was quiet Wednesday. Butcher hogs were $2 lower. I'm John Perkins with a Brownfield market update. Farming's in your DNA and Stein's as well. Stein offers seed genetics developed by farmers for farmers. Stein has yield. Live life your way with Stein. Soybeans and corn are supported by demand and yield concerns. September beans are up 26 and a quarter at 1254 and a quarter. November is 28 and a quarter higher at 1266. September corn is up 13 and a half at 514. December is 13 higher at 536 and a half. Cattle were mostly higher on spread trade and oversold signals. October live is down 17 at 210.77. December was up 45 at 212.57. September feeders were down 27 at 319. And hogs were supported by an oversold bounce, with October lean up 45 at 80.90. And the December contract on Wednesday, 62 cents higher at 70.97. John Perkins, Brownfield.
0: This is the stuff that never gets old.

John Michael Montgomery on U.S. Country 99.9. Hey, be sure to join me Saturday morning. We'll be broadcasting on location from the brand new Dunham Sports in Austin. Just opened up their new location. They held kind of a soft opening last week. Their grand opening is this weekend. They're going to have a lot of great sales, some giveaways. We are going to be there with some stuff to give away, including some Gopher tickets and other prizes. So join me and the rest of our crew out at Dunham Sports' new location in Austin. This Saturday, we'll be on location from 10 a.m. to noon.

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3: Here's your MyUSCountry.com weather forecast. 79 this afternoon, under sunny skies, northwesterly winds 8 to 15 miles an hour. Clear skies again tonight, lows around 54, high of 82. Tomorrow, mainly clear. Upper 70s, Saturday, with thunderstorms likely. Turning much warmer Sunday, with highs in the upper 80s, storms continue. I'm weatherology meteorologist Megan Mulford. Right now, 78.
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0: 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I'm a funeral director at Warlene Hoff Funeral Homes.
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Mark Wills on U.S. Country 99.9, a song that hit number two on the country charts in 1998, and then got covered by the boy band 98 Degrees, and they had a number 13 hit on the Billboard Hot 100 back, you know, back there in the 90s when they had that run of just a bunch of pop groups covering country songs. 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I think that was one of the last ones that was a real hit, though. She

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Gary Ellen watching airplanes on U.S. Country 99.9. Well, there's plenty of airplane watching to be done in Mason City, Iowa, as the World Aerobatic Championships continue this week and into the first part of next week. They've got some spectacular areas near the Mason City Airport where you can watch for free, or, you know, it's happening in the sky. There's plenty of places around town that you can see the World Aerobatic Championships continuing down in Mason City. Here's Joe Diffie.

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2: Here's your myuscountry.com weather forecast. 79 this afternoon, under sunny skies, northwesterly winds 8 to 15 miles an hour. Clear skies again tonight, lows around 54, high of 82, tomorrow mainly clear. Upper 70s Saturday with thunderstorms likely. Turning much warmer Sunday with highs in the upper 80s, storms continue. I'm weatherology meteorologist Megan Mulford. Right now, 76.
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0: Danya Tucker on U.S. Country 99.9. Of course, she'll be playing at the Minnesota State Fair this weekend, Saturday evening. She'll be there along with Sierra Farrell as the State Fair officially got underway today. And, you know, more than a week of just all kinds of things to do and see and eat and check out. Got to head on up and check out the Great Minnesota Get Together now underway through Labor Day.
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3: Here's your MyUSCountry.com weather forecast. Clear skies tonight with a low of 54. Northwesterly winds at around 5 miles an hour. Tomorrow, 82. Mainly cloudy skies expected tomorrow night. Slight chance for storms. Lows level off around 65. Storms likely Saturday and Sunday, 80. Saturday, 87. Sunday. From the Weatherology Weather Center, I'm meteorologist Megan Mulford. Right now, 76.
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Ronnie Millsap on U.S. Country 99.9. Well, Dolly Parton may no longer be with us, but plenty of her work is. According to her longtime manager, Dolly worked right up until the day she died, and she left behind a roadmap for her team for a number of projects that she's going to have continuing to be worked on. Dolly's got a series of travel stops in Tennessee that will celebrate National Truck Driver Appreciation Week coming up in September. Dolly's Life of Many Colors Museum will have a grand opening September 29th in Nashville. They'll have a Dolly on the Holly coming out this holiday season. Unclear exactly what that is. Maybe a version of Elf on a Shelf. The Broadway production of Dolly, a True Original Musical, is moving forward as planned. That show's slated to open in January on what would have been Dolly's 81st birthday. She's got a 9-to-5 jewelry collection coming out in January, and a whole lot more. So Dolly is still going to be continuing to put out a whole lot of things. And there's also the matter of music. Plenty of artists. We've, of course, gotten posthumous albums released, but there's also at least one song that we won't be hearing for a long time. As right now in Dollywood, there is a little time capsule there that inside is a box with a CD player and a CD with a song that Dolly recorded in 2015 that is not to be released until what would have been her 100th birthday 20 years from now. So Dolly still, despite passing away earlier this week, has plenty of things still in the works. When I

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3: Here's your MyUSCountry.com weather forecast. Clear skies tonight with a low of 54. Northwesterly winds at around 5 miles an hour. Tomorrow, 82. Mainly cloudy skies expected tomorrow night. Slight chance for storms. Lows level off around 65. Storms likely Saturday and Sunday, 80. Saturday, 87. Sunday. From the Weatherology Weather Center, I'm meteorologist Megan Mulford. Right now, 77.
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0: Sammy Kershaw and Third Rate Romance on U.S. Country 99.9. Of course, it's been a rough week for celebrity deaths. In addition to losing Dolly Parton, we found out yesterday that Tim Curry also died. Or did he? Maybe he actually just escaped.
1: I'm escaping to the one place that hasn't been corrupted by capitalism. Space!
0: Okay, yes, he actually did die, unfortunately, at age 80, but just a great actor, and I was thinking, you know, what you know him best from probably depends on your age, whether you know him from the Rocky Horror Picture Show or from Clue, which that sequence at the end where they just let Tim Curry cook might be a perfect movie sequence, which really shows how great he was, but maybe you know him more as the voice of Nigel Thornberry from the Nickelodeon cartoons, or the hotel manager from Home Alone 2, the original version of Pennywise from It, or the, in my opinion, definitive version of Long John Silver from Muppet Treasure Island, whatever the case may be. Tim Curry, extremely talented, and unfortunate to lose him, especially at the same time as Dolly Parton.

0: stuff. Back in a few.
1: This is Minnesota News Network. I'm John Anderson. Advocates for children and families say the landmark Meta settlement represents important progress in the fight for safer social media platforms. A potentially $307 million payout for Minnesota is significant, but Eric Mishy with SAVE says the broader fight to make social media safer for children is far from finished.
2: I will say that it is a beginning of another chapter in this fight. $18 billion is nothing to sneeze at for the average person. For Meta, it's really a drop in the bucket.
1: Under the settlement, Meta also faces a 10-year compliance period and independent auditing of its child safety requirements. The Minnesota State Fair opened its gates today, beginning a 12-day run through Labor Day. This year's fair features 36 official new foods, 9 new food vendors, agricultural exhibits, competitions, live music, and entertainment. This is Eminette.
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Brooks on U.S. Country 99.9. Hey, join me this Saturday morning as Dunham Sports holds its grand opening for its new location in Austin along 18th Avenue Northwest, right next to Ollie's. You can't miss it. We will be broadcasting on location from Dunham's Saturday morning from 10 a.m. to noon. They're going to have a lot of great sales, some giveaways. We're also going to be having some giveaways, including some Gopher tickets to hand out to somebody. So come on out and join us this Saturday, 10 a.m. to noon. 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
2: Here's your MyUSCountry.com weather forecast. Clear skies tonight with a low of 54. Northwesterly winds at around 5 miles an hour. Tomorrow, 82. Mainly cloudy skies expected tomorrow night. Slight chance for storms. Lows level off around 65. Storms likely Saturday and Sunday, 80. Saturday, 87. Sunday. From the Weatherology Weather Center, I'm meteorologist Megan Mulford. Right now, 77.
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2: Here's your myuscountry.com weather forecast. Clear skies tonight with a low of 54. Northwesterly winds at around 5 miles an hour. Tomorrow, 82. Mainly cloudy skies expected tomorrow night. Slight chance for storms. Lows level off around 65. Storms likely Saturday and Sunday, 80. Saturday, 87. Sunday. From the Weatherology Weather Center, I'm meteorologist Megan Mulford. Currently, it's 75 degrees.
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Alan Jackson and Little Bitty on U.S. Country 99.9. Join me this Saturday at the new Dunham Sports location in Austin. 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They're going to have some great sales, some giveaways. 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
1: This is Minnesota News Network. I'm John Anderson. Democratic candidate for governor Amy Klobuchar takes in the Minnesota State Fair. Klobuchar says it's a great opportunity to hear from Minnesotans.
2: I've gotten ideas that have actually led to legislation here, like drug shortages, a bill that we passed. But this is the place where you actually are there, and they know where your booth is, and it's a great tradition, and especially where you bring rural, suburban, urban together in one place.
1: Klobuchar faces Republican Lisa Daymuth in the November general election. State lawmakers, candidates, and local officials gathered in Rochester to discuss transportation needs across southeastern Minnesota. Officials discussed state transportation funding and regional projects involving roads, transit, and other infrastructure. Alliance President Tim Arvidsson says state and federal policies have a significant impact on the region's transportation system. This is MNN.
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0: Alabama and High Cotton on U.S. Country 99.9. Well, today would have been the birthday for one of the founding members of the band, guitarist Jeff Cook, born on this day in 1949. Was, of course, with the band throughout the entirety of their success, but unfortunately passed away in 2022 at age 73 from complications of Parkinson's disease. But today would have been Alabama co-founder Jeff Cook's birthday.
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2: Here's your MyUSCountry.com weather forecast. Clear skies tonight with a low of 54. Northwesterly winds at around 5 miles an hour. Tomorrow, 82. Mainly cloudy skies expected tomorrow night. Slight chance for storms. Lows level off around 65. Storms likely Saturday and Sunday, 80. Saturday, 87. Sunday. From the Weatherology Weather Center, I'm meteorologist Megan Mulford. Currently, it's 75 degrees.
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3: On a warm summer's evening, on a train bound for nowhere, I met up with a gambler. We were both too tired to sleep, so we took turns of

Kenny Rogers and the Gambler on U.S. Country 99.9. Winding things down on this Thursday as we're coming up on 7 o'clock, so I'm going to get out of here. Thanks always for hanging out with us. Glad to have you along. My name's Andrew Lacey. I'll talk to you again tomorrow. We'll leave you with Garth Brooks this evening on U.S. Country. Have a great night.

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